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I don't really wanna act sane. Kinda wish this never happened. Mi música's there a rat race. I don't even know what that means. Cruising be destitute, never snoozing of her. I gotta be there for her. Faut que je quitte ces que je quitte ces sans oublier puis ah. Sur l'île dans ce casse gâche mon âge, un sweet, ça get ugly. You know? Stash the gold, so little dance custody. Cash mon dos dans street, I get ugly. Surely I'm already rich.

Does this count as a proof of life, or is it merely a souvenir? As a youth, I was scrutinized, skin dark like the moon, a light. The most high take me through the fight, it went tit for tat, eye for eye. Now I get respect for the ones that I idolize. I said, fuck a double standard. A lot of question, but music's the answer. A lot of flexing, but who's the pretender? A lot of tension, not good for your mental.